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Excuse me. Please, darling. 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

0: crazy. 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
1: Receive, thank you.

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0: Great, so if you're assigned for a 90-year-old male, semi conscious, sugar is reading 54, you're going to be getting Medicaid now shortly.

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1: 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We're here with 57.

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0: We're arriving. Up and showing. 337 to the status quo.
1: 3, 2, 23.

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1: Okay.
0: Yeah. Any number for this location?
1: 2-0-6, apartment 3.

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0: Can you see the inside of maintenance for this building?

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0: Heavy. 35 to command.
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0: What do you need?
3: 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Procedures.
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0: 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I'm getting mail around in the parking lot across the hospital.
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1: Page 18, 18, 18, 18, 18, 18, 18, 18, 18, 18, 18, 18, 18, 18, 18, 18, 18, 18, 18, 18, 18, 18, 18, 18, 18, 18, 18, 18, 18, 18, 18, 18, 18, 18, 18, 18, 18, 18, 18, 18, 18, 18, 18, 18, 18, 18, 18, 18, 18, 18, 18, 18, 18, 18, 18, 18, 18, 18, 18, 18, 18, 18, 18, 18, 18, 18, 18, 18, 18, 18, 18, 18, 18, 18, 18, 18, 18, 18, 18, 18, 18, 18, 18, 18, 18, 18, 18, 18, 18, 18, 18, 18, 18, 18, 18, 18, 18, 18, 18, 18, 18, 18, 18, 18, 18, 18, 18, 18, 18, 18, 18, 18, 18, 18, 18, 18, 18, 18, 18, 18, 18, 18, 18, 18, 18,

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1: Where's that?
0: One file is clear. I'm on 2K.
1: Where is he?

408 in Engine 1, spot 17, I'm waiting for a report of a pedestrian stroke. That's Engine 1, respond to Tennessee and waiting for a report of pedestrian stroke. Time now is 23:36.

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R 15 Squad 15, did you hear response? 2501 Tilton Road, Steeplechase Village, lot number 706 on Sharky. Before I follow them, and that's my 69.

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1: $1900 Atlantic.

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1: Three, Lotta 34 is responding.
0: Where is he?

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1: Sorry.
0: Arriving, switching to District 2.

3250 respond, and then with 1803 Shore Road for medical emergency. 3250 respond, and then 1803 Shore Road for medical emergency.

0: 6:30. 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
1: That's 3 from ladder 34.
0: Field is 15-15.
2: 34, sir.
3: 15-2. Alright, see, the female saying that her CO alarm is going off. She was advised to wait outside.
0: 15-2 is clear. Sign your CO alarm.
1: Over.
2: 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Level gear 37.
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2: 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Zero readings of the residence. Oh, he's going to return and command tower.
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0: 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PD's on location. Rising over a state with a fire alarm and the CO alarm detector went off. CO detector went off upstairs. There were two young kids and they're out of the residence at this time.
1: As received, thank you, District 9.
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1: 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We're going to pull them off of it, sending those over there.
2: Received.
3: 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Entity on scene 132.
1: 53, you're good to stay now.
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1: 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Medic 7 Zone General is going.
0: R15 to Nikon.
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1: Medic 7.
0: You guys can recall, thanks.
1: 7, copy recall. Pushing County Strip. Medic 7, medic 7. Medic 7. Medic 7 was working well.
2: Okay.

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0: 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Here's the letter.

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18, 18, 18, 18, 18, 18, 18, 18, 18, 18, 18, 18, 18, 18, 18, 18, 18, 18, 18, 18, 18, 18, 18, 18, 18, 18, 18, 18, 18, 18, 18, 18, 18, 18, 18, 18, 18, 18, 18, 18, 18, 18, 18, 18, 18, 18, 18, 18, 18, 18, 18, 18, 18, 18, 18, 18, 18, 18, 18, 18, 18, 18, 18, 18, 18, 18, 18, 18, 18, 18, 18, 18, 18, 18, 18, 18,
With 8236.

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1: Right.
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1: Chris, what did you...

0: Where is he? What's your route travel?
1: What do you think 40 to 9-1-1?

0: quarantine from Medic 7. Medic 7. Seven responding, they're landing on it. Receiving delivery 48. What's your route of travel?
1: Southport, yeah,

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1: 40 to Wrangler.
0: Copy, thank you.

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1: Medic 7.
0: Medic 7 through mainland.

0: Thanks, how are you trying to reach my phone?
1: Okay, so I'm for a recall on Kitchen.
0: Where is recall?

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1: Okay.
0: There's no patient on the location.
1: I'm assuming that's reasonable.
0: At the moment, yes.
1: Okay.
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1: Receive the wife saying that she's unsure if he's injured or not, like, he definitely needs help getting up.
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0: Where are the patients on refusal?

1515, please respond. City of Summers Point, Shore Road and East Maryland Avenue, the bus stop for Sigmail 633. Harvest team 1215, due to respond. City of Summers Point, Shore Road and East Maryland Avenue, the bus stop for Sigmail 633.

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1: 52.
0: Who's responding?
1: Received. Trust. Any cautious?
0: Received.

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0: He's arriving short.
1: Not really arriving short.

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0: Gate, Egg Harbor Township, the Penny Point Apartments, 3115 Hinkson Avenue, Unit 109, bleeding, report upper GI.
1: Yeah, it's 15-7 to 15.
2: 15-7.
1: 7's responding.
2: Gracie, 32-year-old male complaining about vomiting and abdominal pain since last night. 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

0: 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I got a 3-story wooden structure, nothing showing. I'll be out investigating.
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0: 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Hi, awake engine 6, engine 5, minus Ubu Pilot, for respond over to 111 North Sovereign, and Sovereign Avenue School, for an activated fire alarm. This engine 6, engine 5, minus Ubu Pilot, to respond over to 111 North Sovereign Avenue, and Sovereign Avenue School, for an activated fire alarm. Time now 922.
1: Dispatch Battalion 2, you came in really well. Did you say Sovereign Avenue School?
0: Yeah, confirm, it's one of these Sovereign Avenue School, fire alarm.
2: 400 to 46.
1: Yes.
2: Can you call myself?
1: Yes.
3: Officer County, lateral 1116, going in our waiting crew. Will advise when responding.
4: Okay, 1116.
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3: Negative. Walter County, level 100.
1: Dispatch Battalion 2 is responding.
0: I see the timing is over, Sunday 923.
4: 1-1-R.
3: Room 216, again, careless cooking. When the router gets here, I'll just have them do paperwork. I'm going to shut the alarm down.
4: Say 1-1-R.
6: Thanks, Paul, just go. 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
1: Ladder 2, don't come down,
0: but
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0: can
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0: What's ladder,
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1: Dispatch, go ahead.
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0: 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He's in charge. Thanks.
2: 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Dispatch, Battalion 2, you can return all companies.
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0: Dispatch, be advised. Sovereign Avenue School is going to be in Tesmos. You might be getting alarms coming in for the next little bit while they're doing the system test. Any alarms in the future that come in, call me directly. I'll come investigate. Don't have to send out all companies.
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We're going to see the fire. Central Station 21, respond 38 Clark's Landing Road. We're going to see the fire room. 939.

0: 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Sorry.
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5: 213 to Central.
4: Who's responding? 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
0: Yeah.
2: Who's responding?
5: 21-3 on the air, wait for a crew.
2: Where is he? 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
4: First, we've called in by the homeowner stated her smoke detectors were going off. 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She couldn't pinpoint what she smelled. So maybe some smoke or something electrical.
5: Reason.
2: 15, 80 to 50.
4: As long as advised to evacuate.
0: 1080.
2: 80's responding.
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2: 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Sir, repeat.
3: Medic 5 in Wildwood, the urgent care, 407 West Rio Grande Avenue, cardiac emergency.
2: 10-15. Sir, the alarm company just called back with an additional activation water flow sprinkler zone. Echo 1, I advise them that you were on station.
4: Yeah, you may receive a few additional alarms. Rich Fryer is on their way out to make this.
2: R-7-7-1. Do you have contact with the patient yet?
0: Negative, we just need entry in the building.
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2: Our 1515 flight supervisor is in contact. I am on 10-9 and he's been fading. He's not responding to me now.
0: Okay.
2: Cell should be unlocked.
3: That's 409 West Delilah Road, unit number 32, for activity call fire alarm, 0951. Bath Zone, attention Pleasantville firefighters, respond 409 West Delilah Road, unit 32, commercial fire alarm, 09651.
0: 2671, the other ones will be responding.
3: Receive 1 and 2.

0: District 7, Italian 7's arriving on location. And nothing trouble from the exterior. We'll be out in SCA, establishing commitment.
1: Okay. Right, 6, into Margate. 4 South, Essex Ave.
2: I'm just in command. F-15 to command.
3: Got it.
2: So the county health department's been notified per your request. I don't know what their ETA is going to be, but they took all that info from me.
3: Okay, thank you.

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2: Squad building, District 15. 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
1: Dallas 14, Atlantic 10, Atlantic Avenue, at South Carolina Avenue, on New Jersey Transit Bus 6215, unconscious person.
0: The alarm was set off, you were cooking. The alarm's in reset, command terminal.
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0: Yeah, we went and checked the whole house. 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
0: 看出来名字了。
1: 4771. Henry 2 9 9 9 9 9 9 9 9 9 9 9 9 9 9 9 9 9 9 9 9 9 9 9 9 9 9 9 9 9 9 9 9 9 9 9 9 9 9 9 9 9 9 9 9 9 9 9 9 9 9 9 9 9 9 9 9 9 9 9 9 9 9 9 9 9 9 9 9 9 9 9 9 9 9 9 9 9 9 9 9 9 9 9 9 9 9 9 9 9 9 9 9 9 9 9 9 9 9 9 9 9 9 9 9 9 9 9 9 9 9 9 9 9 9 9 9 9 9 9 9 9 9 9 9 9 9 9 9 9 9 9 9 9 9 9 9 9 9 9 9 9 9 9 9 9 9 9 9 9 9 9 9 9 9 9 9 9 9 9 9 9 9 9 9 9 9 9 9 9 9 9 9 9 9 9 9 9 9 9 9 9 9 9 9 9

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1: Ricky, what's your cross?
0: Yeah. You can proceed in.
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0: 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Number 74, Gasco Road. 74, Gasco Road. 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
0: 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I believe I may have a lockbox I'm checking for now. Times 10:48.
2: Yeah.

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1: 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He's been having some medical issues.
0: Yeah, thank you.
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0: First line, you guys go.

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2: 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Have a good day.
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0: 72 from Los Angeles, calling in right now through the gas, study gas line, ETA, 20 minutes.
1: ETA 117. ETA. Good luck with the lockbox.
2: Yeah, I gave patrol the code. They said it's usually empty.
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1: All right. Yeah,

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District Airport Firefighters respond to Pablo 101 East Maryland Avenue for a fire alarm activation.

0: Well, if you want to just any other houses by either of our engines, if you want to move the residents back to the trucks, where is it? 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
1: What?
0: Seventy-one, pull around the second entrance for Hickory and block it off around 20 Hickory. Don't let anybody through.
1: 1271, copy.
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1: District 4-4-1's responding. Make on the table. Cruising at 11-6.
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1: Should be available for the fire department and the gas company. They shut off the gas on the street.
0: Very safe.
2: Red Cow Battalion 1.
0: Argentina 112.
2: Battalion 1. District 4, 401's arrived. Single story, 10-3 destruction. Maryland, how about that?
1: Yeah.
2: I'm available. She was already transporting and picking people up.
0: 12-7 is not available.
2: Thank you. She's only
1: 8. All time, 30-30. Copy. Very nice. Smash perfect.
0: Ready.
1: We're responding. No phone.
0: Pretty copy.
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2: 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Coming 4531 South White Horse Pike and Gray Kia.
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0: R17 did a correspond. Ship 803 Old Harding Highway. The entrance of Lake Lenape from a revealed crash 11.

0: Hickory Command County. We advised neighboring residences have been evacuated. We still have an active gas leak. Gas company is on location.
1: 15,
2: 18, 5. 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District 4, Engine 44 is on the air.
3: 5's responding. 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
0: Command, 12500. 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
0: Where is he?

0: Just check it out. Okay. There's no hazard. 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So the vectors are cleared. IC1 and N3 available. 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
0: AJ 112. Go ahead, what did you need? One swells arriving that month.
1: What's the status on the situation right now? 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I think I haven't cleared yet or still working on it.
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0: Just come up to one of the engines, grab it. 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
0: 1271 is located at 2020 Hickory Lane.
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0: 230. You're going to be able to do a turnaround. I have a call pending 1547 Madison Court. They're stating home health aide on location advising they gave a double dose of insulin. Blood sugar is presently at 187, but they want them transported to be evaluated for the next 8 hours.
1: Okay. We'll be turning around.
0: Great.

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0: 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As well as clear mainline, we're responding to Madison.
1: 1143.

1 week, engine 3 respond over to 2005 West Riverside Drive for a report of a mulch fire. That's engine 3, respond over to 2005 West Riverside Drive for a report of a mulch fire, 1149.

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0: 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They were able to cap the leak. 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
1: Engine 3 responding on the 51. Engine 3, just realize we have PDOS being near the wash car. It was put out with request for the fire department to give it a check there.
0: Engine 3, receive.

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1: Yeah.
0: You're going to have better access coming off of Babcock versus Harding Highway.
1: Reason.

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1: Argosine 515 to respond, City of Service Point, 500 West New Jersey Avenue for rescue assignment. 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
3: 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The address is actually 500 West New Jersey Avenue. I just had to make it on the cab. 5-1
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0: 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That's 1154.
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0: That's recent to all four firefighters. Respond to the on accident 104 South 13th Avenue for a fall, times 1155.
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1: Beach Patrol, PNC. 30. 30. 15, 15, 3. 3. We're arriving.

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Yeah, Medicaid.

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6: 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Okay.

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0: Medicate, recall you.
1: Curious.

0: Yeah, what is 57 to 50?
1: Huh? 57.
0: 7's arriving. Looks like the driver extricated himself out of the vehicle.
1: Perfect.

0: A30, yeah, 30.
1: 30.
0: Asia, if you're being transported by your order, and calling me from 3 over 10 in the quarters.
1: We appreciate it. 13.

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1: Okay.
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1: first
2: time. 5-8.
1: No, I'm just
2: fine, thank you. Alright, calling by the prosecutor, so complaining of chest pains. No other information. Evaluate and advise if you need.
0: Copy, yeah.

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0: Yes. 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
1: 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Thanks.
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1: 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Medic 12, you'll be watching the 114, just a second.
0: Okay.

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0: 10417 Chamber Cipher, 37-year-old female who did she just neck surgery a couple days ago, and the incision is infected. She also thought she's a paraplegic and will need a lot of assistance getting up. Guys, if you need anything else.
1: Received.

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0: So it's clear from the hospital and route to Holly Street.
1: Definitely something.

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2: Gotcha. 117 is heading to Prague.
1: Hey, can you pull the patrol unit? I got one available.
0: Yes, affirmative. I'm going to need the 15. 27 is your

Medic 5, Middle Township, Rear Grass, you're red roof in. 1801, Route 47, 123, on Kaiser Street. We're going to arrest.

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2: 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I'm Alpha 37.
3: 112. Never heard of that. 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Next hour.
4: On Holly Street. You still want us to divert?
3: Negative. Good. Appreciate it.
4: Crazy. Just want to make sure. Thank you.
3: Maintain any updates to the accident?
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3: Copy. 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
4: Okay, 117.
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0: urgent care. 58 male complaints of nausea. Nausea, dizziness, throwing up with lightheaded, and a recent bowel obstruction.

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0: 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Respond over to 800 North New Hampshire Avenue at Gardner Station for a grass fire. 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
1: We're responding to Colby Avenue.

0: Horatio 1244, coming for 84-year-old female fall victim. She is on oxygen and it's coming for a lift assist. She is face down, but conscious, breathing alert.
1: Horatio.
0: 2671, also have patrol en route for an extra hand.
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1: Please see Mrs. Summer responding. Be advised, it's going to be at the entrance of the parking lot on New Hampshire Avenue.
0: Sir, I mean, they're just
2: negative. We're going to be transporting from Huntley.
0: Okay.
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0: Alright, confirm one patient at this time, body pain, second patient, maceration of the leg. Evaluate if you'll need a second ambulance once you prefer.
3: Yeah.
4: ELS 15, 515.
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0: Smoke, false fire, and just to put it out, and so it's done.
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1: We're responding, but Kyle was dead, so we checked for his stuff.
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0: 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Redwood Crest Apartments, 2567, Tumner Road, Unit C, Charlie 2. Seizures reported pediatric.
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0: 14, 14. 14, 14. 14, 14. 14, 14. 14, 14. 14, 14. 14, 14. 14, 14. 14, 14. 14, 14. 14, 14. 14, 14. 14, 14. 14, 14. 14, 14. 14, 14. 14, 14. 14, 14. 14, 14. 14, 14. 14, 14. 14, 14. 14, 14. 14, 14. 14, 14. 14, 14. 14, 14. 14, 14. 14, 14. 14, 14. 14, 14. 14, 14. 14, 14. 14, 14. 14, 14. 14, 14. 14, 14. 14, 14. 14, 14. 14, 14. 14, 14. 14, 14. 14, 14. 14, 14. 14, 14. 14, 14. 14, 14. 14, 14. 14, 14. 14, 14. 14, 14. 14, 14. 14, 14. 14, 14. 14, 14. 14, 14. 14, 14. 14, 14. 14, 14. 14, 14. 14, 14. 14,

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0: 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Unit Charlie 2. Procedures. 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Medic 7, stand down. 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
1: R6, 71. 3305.

0: can I get another rig out of here for a 16-year-old with back pain that was involved in the accident?
1: All right, got you another rig out there, sir?
0: Affirmative.
1: All right, let me see how long before 112 clears.
0: 14 from 12, we'll be clearing out momentarily. Do you want us to respond out there? Affirmative.

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1: Okay. Times are ending, City.
2: Car 15, Medicaid was recalled on scene. Medicaid. Medicaid. Avery.
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0: 904-955. 5 for injury. Well, the old number. 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

0: Just making sure that you stay for patrol. There says you have a CIT at that address that's aggressive towards EMS and patrol. He just called 911 stating that he needed an ambulance and declined to elaborate as to why. Patrol is still en route.
1: Alright, thank you.
0: Thursday's en route as well.
2: Thank you.

0: White Week, Engine 7, Ladder 1, Rescue 1, Battalion 1, respond over to Maryland Atlantic for a serious vehicle accident. There's an entrapment. That's Engine 7, Ladder 1, Rescue 1, Battalion 1, respond over to Maryland and Atlantic for an accident. 1527.
1: 18-114. Hello, 14.
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0: 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I just have an alert male on scene for a tow truck. Return with a brief clean up. You're going to need a tow truck for left again and then cross over.
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1: Mike 9, stand by for response. 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
3: 15, 70,
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0: I'm arriving at a two-story car attached garage. I have nothing shown at this time. 200 left for me.
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I have nothing showing at this time, and I have no odor in the house. And the alarms are not going off anymore.

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3: 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Engine 7, repeat that last transmission. There was wind rush.
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0: Okay. 1522, be standing by bridge in Bay Barrier at Hydra. Yeah, it's 15715.
1: 15715.
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0: 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Well, we're in Magic City Division with one. We're going clear.
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1: 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Fire department requested 362 Rumson Avenue activated second floor smoke detector. 362 Rumson Avenue activated smoke detector, timeout 155.
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1: Who receives returning?
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1: Yeah.
0: You got anything else for us?
1: Not yet.
0: All right, then.
2: Bayberry Command, Digital 15.
3: Bayberry Command.
2: Command, Terminator.
3: Command, Terminator 1404.

Yeah, it's confirmed accidental, so... Attention, this one... That's 29 is clear, command terminated.

0: Medic 6 for med comm status check.
1: Six moon order, central respond.
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1: We see.
3: We're okay.

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1: 这里吗？
2: 我这边在这行。
1: 这里行。
3: APL 112 or 114, can you guys check the rig and see if there's an orange iPhone in there? I believe it's going to be iPhone 17 with an orange case.
0: Yeah, I'm going to check now.
3: Sure, I just called to say that a Shakira box, I believe, left the phone in there.
0: Hey,
3: advise if you could just bring it
0: 10-1. Copy, we got it 114. 117, running back to the house.
3: Perfect, thank you.

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3: District 9, F900.
4: Go ahead, F900.
5: I'm arriving. 1600, be command.
3: I'll see you arriving, 1460. I'm heading over to Suncoast off of 11th Street. They're having an issue with one of their chemical drums. If you can go ahead and dispatch the fire department for hazmat. And that's affirmative. Thank you.

0: 10, Lake Harbor Township at the Walmart. 6801 Black Horse Pike, utilize the grocery entrance for diabetic.
1: Be advised, I received a call on my personal cell. They're having an issue with a chemical drum in Hamilton. The address is 11th Street and, it's Suncoast Sales. This person heading that way, and 2580 is also.
2: I copy, 2507.
3: 15, 15-3.
4: F900, do you have an address on 11th Street?
3: 15-15-3.
1: That's a negative, Mr. Ryan. I know it's the Suncoast building. It's on 11th Street. It's right at Washington and 11th. I'm about less than a minute out. I'll give you a street address once I get there.
5: Central Tanker 16-5.
6: 65.
5: 16-5 will be responding. Crew 2.
7: I don't want to know. What's going on over there?
6: She's responding full crew 14-18.
2: 25 to 2570. Did you want a page sent out?
1: One of the drums of ethanol alcohol is starting to cave in on its own, which it's not supposed to do. She called the manufacturer. The manufacturer told her it was a safety issue and to contact the fire department immediately. I was on my way back to town anyway. I have the hazmat coordinator with me, so we're just going to head over and see what's going on.
5: Who is
1: it?
3: R15, 15-3.
1: If you can, Joey, get the rescue on the air. We don't need the tower. We're going to need the 99 or the rescue in case we need the water.
3: Wide awake.
8: 15-3. 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
3: Fire 15, medic 10 is on channel responding to the Walmart.
8: Receiving.
9: Yeah.

0: or 15-15, 5 minutes 10, you're responding for a male, 65-year-old male who fainted, has low blood sugar. He's conscious at this time. History of diabetes. Do you see a current treatment for trying to get a better location?
1: Central Texas, 15-5, arrived.
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9: 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One's requested 22 South Benson Avenue. 88-year-old male fall victim, 22 South Benson Avenue, 88-year-old male fall victim, timeout, 221.
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12: 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I'm racing that window. We're unconscious.
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1: Where is this?
2: 3231 in Hamilton. 250 11th Street. For possible hazmat.
1: There's a 3-zone scene along with EMS. Thank you, my son.
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1: 10. 3 call on the walk up. 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
1: 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There's nothing going on over.
4: 911
1: from 943.

901 from 3231. Do you want us responding into this, or do you want us to sneak away and give an update on the hazmat incident just so we can be prepared?

0: I'm on location now. When you guys get here, you'll see where my command truck is off to the side. It's the Suncoast property, which is right next to the bike path. If you're coming off Egg Harbor Road, it's literally right over the train tracks. Heading towards First Road on the left-hand side.
1: Do you see anything, sir?

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1: Clear.
0: Yeah, you put this down to the alarm malfunction. Fire department clear to see you. Command Central.
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0: You guys are on a recall. We're going to be all right here, Jamie. We have, we're cooling it down. We were able to drop the container by about 11, 12 degrees just with the water. Once we get a little bit cooler or we get a constant temperature, we're just going to pop the top and let it vent off.
1: Copy. 25 bucks available.
0: Thank you.
2: Okay. 25 copies.

15-15-3. 15-3. Robbie Anthony. Where is he?

0: Yes, this is United States Coast Guard Station, Atlantic City. We heard traffic over a person overboard, that they're possibly in the water. We're just wondering what's the location on that.
1: We don't have any report of someone that was in the water.

0: the call going on is in Brigantine 19 SA1.
1: Can we receive that? Grand City Coast Guard, you receive this in Brigantine?
2: No, we have not received a location on the person, but we heard some traffic about a person in the water, over.
1: That's affirmed. They just transmitted that. This is going to be in Brigantine, Atlantic City area.
2: I'll do that. Thank you.

0: 32-31, safety status, 31, safety status.
1: 31's okay.
0: Appreciate it.
1: This is United States Coast Guard, station Atlantic City. Can we get a description of the vessel?

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White Week, letter one, responded to 225 North Virginia Avenue for two occupants stuck on the elevator on the 15th floor. That's letter one, respond over to 225 North Virginia Avenue, first stop elevator, 1505.

0: 31,
1: we're going to be available, canceled by fire on 6.
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1: 900.
0: Whole fire department is going to be quick on coast. Scene's been turned back over to the owner. Command terminated.
1: Where is he?
0: Fisher 24 County has not.
2: Roger.
0: Polk County has a registered nuclear Hamilton.
2: Fisher 25, copy.
3: That's 925.
0: Lighter one, that's right.
3: Go ahead.
2: Where is he?
0: Shutting down car one. We see that.

0: 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Go ahead and lock out elevator 1.
1: Receive.
0: Come back down to 15. 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
0: 71.
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0: 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Ladder 1's clear, returning.
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2: Okay, see.

0: Yeah, could you send the A20 down to, where are we at? Knight Avenue and the beach, non-emergency, just to a 69-year-old man who was feeling some dizziness. And he has a signature on refusal to, go to the hospital.
1: I'm freezing. District 2, Station 1, Station 2, ambulance requested Knight and the Beach for a dizzy 69-year-old male, repeating Knight and the Beach for a dizzy male. Time out 328.
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1: Greasy, beach patrol's out with them.
3: Greasy,

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0: Advised patrol on location, advising that female's not on location. She's currently en route to City Division with her mother for an unrelated issue.
1: Three, Steve. I guess we'll go available.
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1: Receipt, I'm running into a called third party, 80-year-old female with high blood pressure, history of cardiac issues.
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1: female.
0: Copy.

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0: Make comment, make sense.
1: Very kind.
0: I don't know if you got the call yet, but apparently there's a second ALS patient here for a cardiac. We'll try to advise.
1: I believe my partner's on the
0: okay.

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0: Thirty-two sixty-one for my comp.

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1: Medic 9, Seattle City, 3900 Pleasure Avenue for cardiac.
0: I've taken one of the main lanes. Excellent board, not merge.
2: Captain Romulus.

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1: Maxwell.
0: Reliable Shores, I think, funding.
1: There it is. Complete Carolyn Wood, 201 New Road, room 9B Bravo for the respiratory.
0: Receive some of that unit.
2: Dispatch, Miss 3.
3: Mm-hmm, 3.
2: 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Situation under control, just 3.
1: 10.
3: Receive under control, engine 3, returning 1614.
2: We're going to need a second ALS unit out here. If a second ALS isn't available, if we could have 200, we're going to maybe need to monitor our equipment. Hello?
1: Received 10. I have a 12 coming from shore to your way.
2: Alright, sounds good. Thank you. And then come from 10. Can you confirm that you have a second ALS on the way to us?

0: 9-10, repeat your last.
1: Confirming, we have a second BLS calling.
0: Affirm. 3261 was there for the second.
2: First time, Simeon.
1: Where is he, man?
2: Rod Newman. Make out for a minute, 12. Just confirm everybody's 90.
0: Affirm, 90, bravo.
2: Okay, we see.
1: Medic 12 for medic on.
2: Yeah, everybody.
1: So my partner's the other patient that you're going to say bradycardic, looks like a block, and hypotensive.
2: Frankie, does she have the monitor or do you?
1: They have the monitor.
2: Okay.

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1: Where is he?

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1: On the pain from the heat is on 2561 Avenue, lot 67, Alpha Mental, 1344.
0: Medicaid. Clean in the

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0: Sir, you will be responding to the street.
1: I'll see you in the hospital.
2: Sir, 5-8.

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0: Engines are on Mima.
1: Appreciate
0: it. 15,000 feet.
2: Medicate.
1: Go for Medicate.
2: You guys have to recall, thank you.
0: Thank you, clear me line. Anything, Penny?
1: Medicate.
2: No, just receive, thank you.
1: Okay. Hey, recall.

have 18, 18-1, 18-5, and 18-3. Response, 1703, Elm Avenue for activated fire alarms. Timeout, 1703. Have 18, 18-1, 18-5, and 18-3. Response, 1703, Elm Avenue for activated fire alarms. Timeout.

0: F-18-5 in Tucson, right? Yeah. 72 on scene.
1: 182. Copy 502. Alarm company just called back. They spoke to the homeowner, reporting everything. It's time for the residence.
0: 72 around shore. Person 98 and apparatus on yet?
1: Receive. Negative. Just you and 526.
0: Tracy, I'll be responding to the scene. Station 5 does have a call. We'll be on momentarily.
1: 10-4, 1706.

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0: Give me a response.
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0: 350. Go ahead.
1: Only apparatus on air is 1833, and 18502 is responding to scene. Would you like another tonal?
0: Negative.
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0: 8 from Charlie, too. Okay,
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6: 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All 18, 5, 3, and 1 can vote. 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

0: 1850. 1850.
1: Let's also 54 will be arriving.
0: 10-4-17-22.

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0: Sunday, May 15th.
1: Thank you, Vicky.
0: Oh, yes, clear from this one. I'm looking for a second reporter, one report.
1: Received.

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1: I see.
2: Did you want to say Mr. Harris? Pardon me.

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0: Wideawake Engine 1, respond over to 124 South Ocean Avenue on the steps for a medical emergency, unconscious, possible overdose. 18. Oak Engine 1, respond over to 124 South Ocean Avenue for a medical emergency, possible overdose. 1816.
1: Hi, 15 Squad, 15 Duty, first time, 2567 Road, Charlie 2, febrile seizures, 1816.

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0: 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Seizures report pediatric.
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0: 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We were out there earlier.

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1: 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Went to the bathroom on herself. 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
0: Press 710 cell phone call firefighters respond 16 West Reading. This is the EMS look assist.
1: Nine X six is available.
0: Press 710 cell phone call firefighters respond 16 West Reading. 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
1: 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If this was an automatic alarm that came for a stuck elevator.
2: I received that. We're on scene. We're going to investigate.
1: Received. I don't want on scene investigating 1849.

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1: Dispatch from Idaho. We're at the FCC at Resorts. They have no stock elevator here. Can you check that address again?

0: This match, the latter one. This address has no premise history.
1: This is

0: Roger, Special Ladder 1. Can you repeat your last transmission?
1: There's no, nothing's coming up on Google Maps for that location, and there's no premise history for this address.
0: All right, we're going to check with security for resorts, and we'll leave. 1557.
2: 1557. All right, thanks, Laura. Great.
0: Here's Special Ladder 1 per resort security. All elevators are working fine. We're going to clear and put this as unfound.
1: Review. Clear going as unfounded. 1857.
3: Hello, 1557.
2: 1557. 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Complaints of extreme weakness.
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0: 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They just dropped the cat.
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0: Who's riding on black?
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0: Car 15 to 1530, ambulance request to respond. 601 Black Cliffs, take the Walmart. In the front by the bushes, turn unconscious. 1908. 7, go ahead.
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1: All right, 71. 71. 71, clear, sir.
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912 Hamilton Township, the Winding River Campground, 6752 Weymouth Road, at site number 1, an unconscious person. 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
1: White Oak, engine 1, engine 7, ladder 1, pounding 1, response to 225 North Virginia, for activation on the first floor. That's engine 1, engine 7, ladder 1, pounding 1, response to 225 North Virginia, for an activated fire alarm on the first floor, townhouse 1924.
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0: Receive 118, M112, you advise I got another call, 57-year-old female, might be heat-related, possible stroke.
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0: Angel, one responding.
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1: 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I'm attempting to reset the system. It's not resetting. You can just leave me on scene for right now.
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2: Sorry, thank you for your response to the intersection of Lombard and Leipzig for an unconscious person in a vehicle. Timeout
0: 1937.
1: Sorry, K118 is responding. Hi, Mike.
2: Property 118, 911 caller reported there is a female in the passenger seat of a gray BMW parked at the intersection. She slumped over. They tried knocking on the window, but there was no response. 1937.
1: 118, copy. Thank you.

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0: 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With Engine 7, response to 148 North Connecticut, first seizure, 10 miles, 1945.
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0: One of these things is going to be clear on a signed page of refusal.
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1: Next. Affirm, we were recalled and we were acknowledged. We might be having cable issues, however, we are available in the city. We can handle the call.
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